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0: It was a moonlit night in old Mexico. 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
1: La

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Been chasing her for weeks. Well, I'd catch a glimpse of her every once in a while, taking her meal and bathing. Fine lady. This one day I happened to be real close to her and I saw her standing over there. So I snuck up on her nice and easy. 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